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1: A sultry summer evening in New York City, and love songs to cool you down after a long New York day. Welcome aboard. You found the light at night. 1-800-222-1067 is the number to call. Did you have a good day? Or not so much? Maybe you found out your significant other was not being significantly faithful to you. You're reeling from the pain and anguish, the betrayal, wondering what to do. That's a terrible place to be in. But I am here to help, and no matter what the situation is, we'll get you through it to another day. Let's start the show by heading to the phone lines right now. Hi, you've called Delilah's Light at Night. Who's this?
2: This is Kylie.
1: Kylie, what can I do for you?
2: I just wanted to call and say a little something about my girlfriend. We just celebrated our 1 year of this month.
1: And what do you want to tell me about your honey? What's her name?
2: Her name is Danielle.
1: Okay, what do you want to tell the world about the woman that has your heart?
2: She's amazing. I love her with all my heart. And I met her down at the beach one day, and there was just something about her that I saw, and I knew that she was going to be mine. We've been together since, and I can see us together for a long time now. So
1: you saw her on the beach, like walking down the beach, laying in the sun?
2: No, we were actually in the parking lot and with a group of friends, and she was sitting there, and I was sitting there staring at her, and I'd never said anything to her while we were there. And then I asked her friend who she was that day. I got her phone number, went on our first date a couple days later, and been together ever since.
1: So she had you at hello.
2: Yeah, pretty much.
1: Pretty much.
2: That was amazing.
1: Have a wonderful summer falling in love.
2: Thank you very much, Delilah.

0: Hi, you've called Delilah on New York's Light at Night. Hi, Brenda. Welcome aboard. What can I do for you?
1: Oh, my God. I'm just in total shock. I've tried to call you 100 times. I'm so excited to speak with you.
0: Well, now that you're here, how can I make your night more special?
1: Oh, you already have. But I'm just calling to send a message to my boyfriend, Scott. He is the love of my life, and we've known each other since we were in kindergarten school, and now I'm 65 years old, and I love him more than I loved him back when I was 5.
0: Listen to you giggle like a schoolgirl.
1: I love him more every day. He's wonderful. He treats me so well. My family loves him. It's just a dream come true. I never thought that I would find something so wonderful, and he is truly wonderful.
0: And what song can I play for the two of you tonight as you rekindle this love story?
1: You always pick the best song, so I would love for you to select one for me.
0: I'll find a good one for you.
1: Well, thank you, Delilah. Thank you so much.
0: Thank you for calling. Thank you for letting me be a part of your romance.
1: It's another dream come true that I'm getting to speak with you.
0: God bless you, honey. You have a great night.

0: Hi, Autumn. Welcome. What can I do for you?
1: I love the Delilah show. I've been listening to you since I was a little girl with my mom. And right now I'm driving to the airport to meet my husband, who's in the military, and to see him for our little four-day weekend for the last time before he gets out next month.
0: So you get to see him, and then next month he's retiring from the military, or he's saying, I'm not re-enlisting?
1: Correct. Yeah, he's saying he's not re-enlisting. So he's getting out, and he's going to come home, and we're going to just be home and together all the time.
0: How weird is that going to be?
1: It's definitely going to be an adjustment. We've been talking about it recently. We're like, ooh, how do you load the dishwasher?
0: Yeah, so it's a good thing you're having these conversations now.
1: Yes, very. How do you do the laundry? How do you load the dishwasher? The conversations of the little icks that, you know, those are the things that bug you.
0: Yeah, and you don't want things to bug you, because when they start compounding and compiling, then you build up resentment, and that's not okay.
1: For
0: me, my husband, when he cuts his food, he cuts hard on the plate, and it makes that scraping noise.
1: Yeah.
0: He's deaf. He was in the military for years and blew his eardrums out, so he can't hear it.
1: Yeah.
0: I'm like, what are you doing? That's worse than fingernails on a chalkboard. So most irritating thing that you're worried about that he does, like, it's confession session. I just confessed about the cutting.
1: Well, he is a very rough sleeper, and whenever he sleeps, he always pulls the sheets off. And in the morning, he never puts them back on. And so making the bed with him is just,
0: You got to talk through these things. He might not be able to change that he's a rough sleeper, but he can be more helpful in the morning in getting the sheets back on the bed and tucked in nicely.
1: Yeah, and putting all the pillows nicely. He's learning slowly but surely.
0: I will play a song, Autumn. What's your husband's name?
1: Derek.
0: I will play a song for you and Derek. And I love our military men and women, but I'm glad with the world going crazy that he's going to be home with you, even if he doesn't tuck the sheets in.
1: We'll work on it.
0: Okay, you work on that. I'll find a song for you.
1: Thank you, Delilah.

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5: Delilah. Hi, you've called the Delilah Show. Who is this?
6: My name is Sammy.
5: Hi, Sammy. What can I do for you?
6: Well, recently, about a week ago, my husband moved out of the house because we're having a really rough time. But I really wanted to let him know how much I really feel about him and that I hope we can work things out.
5: So what seems to be the issue that has put a wedge between you and your beloved?
6: It's the trust. He didn't have trust in me. And the way he verbally attacked.
5: He didn't trust you.
6: Right.
5: Did you do something to violate that trust?
6: No, he just dwells on his past. And he actually realized that. And he's apologized now. And he's showing me differently.
5: How long have you guys been together?
6: 6 years.
5: And after 6 years, he starts accusing you of being unfaithful?
6: Yes.
5: Has that been the case the whole time you've been married or just recently?
6: We got married last year, and ever since we got married, he has been accusing me since then. But I don't hide anything from him. I have nothing to hide.
5: So I'm asking these things because that is the sign of a very abusive man. You can't have a relationship unless it's built on trust.
6: You're 100% correct. That's probably another reason why I kicked him out.
5: Love is patient. Love is kind. Love always trusts and always hopes. So if he loves you and he's that hurtful to you, he needs to get some serious counseling to realize that's not what love is.
6: That's completely right, and that's why honestly I'm glad I called.
5: You guys need to definitely talk to somebody and get some good counsel. Okay,
6: thank you.
5: All right, good luck.
6: Thanks.
5: You are a sweetheart.
6: Thank you, Delilah.

When you're stressed out, what do you do? How does it affect you? When I'm stressed out, I snap. I'm grumpy. I yell. I yell way too much. Especially if I hurt myself, like if I slam my toe or, you know, cut myself when I'm out working in the garden or whatever. If I bruise myself, hurt myself, I snap and I'm angry and I say words I shouldn't say, especially when I've got a 7-year-old who hears everything. What do you do when you're stressed? You know what it does to your heart and to your body? Cortisol. When you're stressed and you're not taking time to take care of you, it's not good. It's not good what it does to your body. It's not good what it does to your soul. So don't do as I do and get stressed out and snap. Do as I say. Go for a walk. Go for a walk. Breathe deep. Take 5 or 10 minutes to de-stress, to lower your blood pressure, to look at things from a different perspective, to remind yourself that your best is good enough. If you are doing your best, that is enough. Something to think about as we slip through this night together. You're listening to Delilah.

0: Hi, Roy.
1: Hello.
0: Welcome aboard. Thanks for being here with us tonight. I hear you want to say something special to the hardworking dads out there.
1: Yeah, there was a discussion the other night about all the single moms, and I didn't hear a whole lot about the single dads. So I kind of wanted to, you know, point that out. There are a lot of single dads, and, you know, it's tough for a parent, a single parent, raising their children. But in some cases, it's even tougher for the guys. Guy like me, I'm raising a daughter that I've been raising alone for the last 6 years. And, you know, it's tough. Rules are different when it's a single father raising a daughter. But she's an awesome kid. I can't imagine what I'd be doing if it weren't for her. And if somebody, but if somebody had told me 8 years ago I'd be a single dad right now, I would never have imagined it. You know, not having my daughter.
0: Custodial moms make up over 50% of our population. Custodial dads make up less than 8%. So you have challenges just in the fact that you are such a minority. There's not much support out there.
1: That was kind of what I was trying to get across. Yeah, there's not. I had a situation not long ago where I did need some help, but there weren't any programs for single dads, and so I had to kind of find my own way.
0: Well, I nominate you to figure out a way to help us get that information out there. And what can I play for your daughter tonight?
1: Well, I actually would like to play something. I'm gonna put a challenge for you. I got a challenge for you here. See if you can play something for both my daughter and all the single dads.
0: Okay, I will rise to that challenge and play something special. What's your little girl's name, Roy?
1: Brittany.
0: I'm glad she's got a daddy like you who's fighting for her.
1: She's a happy little girl now.
0: God bless you, honey.

Earlier I said, get excited about your future. There's so much to get excited about, even with all the negativity. Get excited. You can still be filled with hope and confidence if you have faith. If you only have faith in the world, if you only have faith in entertainers,

Tonight's Delilah's Dilemma is from a listener named EJ, who fell in love with a woman about 5 months ago who's going through a divorce. And now she's like a yo-yo, you know, up and down and in and out and playing games. EJ, she is going through a divorce. That's kind of like going through a Cat 5 hurricane in your heart. It's kind of like being hit by a Mack truck. You can't jump up and run a marathon after you've been hit by a truck and your femurs and your pelvis are broken. You can't be emotionally available for a lifetime commitment. You said, I feel like she's the one I could spend the rest of my life with. So you're talking about a lifetime commitment, but you're talking to somebody who was just hit by a Cat 5 storm, especially if her ex is being cruel and lying and sold the house. She has to heal, and she cannot heal from that kind of betrayal and that kind of heartbreak while she is trying to give her heart to you. Her heart's broken, honey. It's shattered. Her trust is broken. Her sense of security is broken, and it's going to take some time. So what you need to do is understand that a person who was just hit by a Mack truck cannot train for the Boston Marathon. Don't talk about forever. Don't talk about the fact that she might be the one. Respect her and love her and say, I am here for you. If you want to talk, I will listen. If you want to go have fun, I will go have fun, but stop expecting anything out of her because she cannot give it to you. Right now, her heart is a dry well. And if you truly care about her, don't put any expectations on her, EJ. In time, she might heal. In time, she might realize that she loves you, but that's going to take time. Give yourself the gift of understanding that it's not about you. It's not that you're not good enough or handsome enough or kind enough or loving enough. It's that she's just been through a Cat 5 hurricane in her heart.

It's New York's 106.7 Light FM. Good evening, New York City. You found Delilah on the Light at Night. Earlier, I was inviting you to come home. To come home. Doesn't it feel good, unless your home was an abusive home and there's nothing but bad memories? But me, I go home to my small town where I grew up as often as I possibly can. And my classmates, we've been out of high school for many, many years, many decades now. We've got kids, we've got grandkids who are grown now. A lot of us are great grandparents. I am. My friend Katie is. She beat me to that, but then she beat me to motherhood too, so that's okay. But we love going home. Come home at night. I'll be here on the radio. I will be here to keep you company. I will be here to talk you down. I will be here to lift you up. I will be here to remind you that you are worthy of love. You are worthy of goodness. You are worthy of people being good to you. And if they're not, walk away. Say, nay, nay, not today. I'm not putting up with this abuse. I'm walking away. Thank you for letting me be your home at night on the radio. You're listening to Delilah.

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3: Hi, good evening. Is this Richie?
4: Yes, it is.
3: Richie, what can I do for you tonight?
4: Oh, I'm just missing someone tonight, Delilah. I was hoping you could play a little song for me.
3: All right. Who's on your heart?
4: An ex-girlfriend of mine that I just haven't been able to get my mind off of in the past, 10 months now.
3: Ooh. That's a long time for your heart to bleed.
4: I know, but she was very special to me, and
3: so who gave who the boot?
4: I thought it may have been me. I sort of said we should take a break, but I didn't think it would go this far, you know?
3: What were you thinking?
4: I don't know. You know, things were getting rough, and it was, maybe your second year of college, and we just weren't talking as much, and I thought maybe, I don't know, you know, I just screwed up, but, you know, things do happen, and I just miss her a lot, and I hope she's doing well.
3: And what song do you want to hear? Now, is this to try to win her back, or is this just to try to get your heart to stop bleeding so much?
4: I just wish it would stop bleeding so much. I mean, of course, I hope she'd come back to me, but if she doesn't, hey, it's whatever's meant to be, you know?
3: So you just want something to help stop the bleeding?
4: Yeah, basically.
3: Or do you just need to cry your guts out for a night and then let it go?
4: I don't know. I guess we'll find out.
3: Although, if you love her as much as it sounds like you love her, you've already cried your guts out for more than one night, and it's still not going away.
4: You pretty much pegged me on the head, Delilah.
3: All right. Let me play a good song for you, Richie. Good luck, honey.
4: Thank you.

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0: My favorite part. 106.7 Light FM. It is Jack and Nina. Good morning. Thank you for having us on. There's an old phrase called hotter than July. Oh. Well, beat this.
1: This is the one we've been talking about. Warning.
0: Oh, my goodness. It's going to be toasty for up here.
1: Really, really warm today.
0: And it's the humidity as well that's really...
1: Yeah. I've been doing, after I kind of work out in the house and then do a cold shower, which is fantastic. It's so painful for like 12 seconds and then it's fantastic. But you get out.
0: I try to avoid pain even for 12 seconds.
1: Yeah, but then you get out and because it's hot, you're warm again in like 10 minutes. You know, it doesn't really stick.
0: It doesn't take care of it.
1: No, it really
0: doesn't.
1: You're
0: right back up there again.
1: Yeah.
0: Like toweling off makes you sweaty.
1: And your towel stays wet because it's humid in the house. Stays damp.
0: We have an outdoor shower, by the way. It's the best thing I've ever experienced.
1: Those are fantastic. My in-laws had one in Vermont. It was fantastic.
0: I love it.
1: Yeah, you get the air on you, all the, you know, yeah, it just feels...
0: And we have woods in the back, so we can open the door, and the deer are looking at me with their crooked heads, like, what?
1: Do they run?
0: They're just staring.
1: Oh,
0: they're like, what is that?
1: What is that? By the way, the city, because it's so hot, the city has lots of resources to help people out. This website, Cool It NYC, it's actually through the parks website, nycgovparks.org. They have locations of where spray showers are, where drinking fountains are. You can request having a hydrant, like a cap, you know, so you can open up the hydrant. They have the leafiest blocks. You can figure out how to walk where there's more shade, all kinds of stuff.
0: Construction, where there's construction.
1: Absolutely.
0: Walk underneath that. Yeah. Are there places specifically for, like, if you're visiting New York City? Now, if you live in New York City, you probably know where some of the cooling areas and those things are. What about if, like, you're in town and you want to see the sights?
1: If you want to see the sights, that's a good question. You mean for, like, if it's cool?
0: I brought my family in here. I got the kids. We got everything. There's only so much ice cream we can eat and only so many cold sodas.
1: Well, they have the parks, of course, and they have where all that stuff is open. They do have locations of air-conditioned spots and that kind of stuff. So that's probably what you're looking for. I think it's mostly for locals, though, right? A lot of people who don't have AC. This is a really tough time. And just to point out, overnight temperatures are not going to drop below 80 for the next couple of nights.
0: Ugh.
1: So it's not going to cool off in the dark.
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20: You've watched them take their first steps. You've heard their first words. But there's one first that changes everything. The moment your child realizes they can actually read. For a beginner, that first page can feel like a mountain. At Hooked on Phonics, we've spent 40 years making that mountain easy to climb. While your child masters lessons in our award-winning app, we reinforce that learning with a monthly practice pack delivered to your door. 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It's tactile, it's visual, and for a beginner, it makes the science of reading feel like magic.
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0: 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We're heading towards 4th of July weekend. Looking forward to that. Where are we celebrating?
1: The place that is supposedly the best in the country, according to Wallet Hub. 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

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And this is Pink. When she hosted the Tonys, she was excellent on it. This is What About Us at Light FM. We are so.

Britney Spears, Baby One More Time, a 106.7 Light FM. It's Taylor Swift, The Fate of Ophelia. Still waiting to have what the specifics are in Taylor's wedding.

106.7 Light FM with Pink and Perfect, Billy Ocean, Caribbean Queen. Cope in for Rich today. So here's the deal on a lot of hot dogs going to be served through the 4th of July weekend. And there's a proper way and a wrong way to eat your hot dog. Believe it or not, they have information like this. Always dress the dog and not the bun. I might dispute that, but experts recommend the following order for condiment application. First, wet mustard.

It's Britney Spears and toxic. That's a big word these days to describe people, but I always say people can't be toxic, but chemicals can. Light FM with Mark Coppola, Delilah next.